playing Iowa City's classic rock here on 100.7 The Fox. Chad Tyso, what's up? How you guys doing tonight? Checking in to Rock Next on a Monday evening. Back from the weekend. Hopefully enjoyed it. Worst part of the week pretty much behind us at this point. Of course, we got the holiday weekend at the end of this week and a big weekend of music on tap for that right here. Details next. And right now, Stone Temple Pilots keeps the shut up and rock roll. Is that a Stay Love song?

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Chad Tyson last week, the Tom Petty Estate released an extended version of Breakdown from the archives, which added an additional, you ready for this, 13 seconds to the song, man. Yeah, it's super long now. If you've not had a chance to listen to it yet, it's out on streaming.

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1: Chad Tyson, Sublime, did a big festival in Portland over the weekend. Sublime Festival, yeah, that looked like a blast, man. Saw some video highlights popping up on Instagram. Like, man, I wish I could have been there for that. This man here getting their residency started at MSG in New York next week. Bon Jovi rocking a Monday night. It's Bad.

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So we've got Fourth Fest going on this weekend at ST Morrison Park in Coralville. Carnival rides, fireworks, free show from Big and Rich Friday night. 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

Wake up to the Bob and Tom Show here on 100.7 The Fox. Ken Tyson, thanks for hanging out, rocking things with us tonight. We'll take a look at box office numbers from over the weekend next. And also, there's an anniversary of a movie today, a Spielberg movie that I've never seen before. So we'll dive into that, too.

0: Eastern Iowa's 100.7 The Fox. Chad Tyson Eagles rocking a Monday night. Box office numbers from over the weekend. Toy Story 5 continues to rake in a cash. That took in $70 million. Supergirl, not a great launch for that. It came in at 2, but only made $38 million. Then Obsession, that's still hanging around at 3. Jackass came in at 4 at Disclosure Day at 5. And Jackass only took in like $8.4 million. I didn't make it out to go see it, but I'm going to at some point this coming weekend, or probably more realistically next week. Yeah, I'm off next week, so I think Monday the plan is to go see it. We got really busy over the weekend. Me and the wife couldn't make it out, but I want to go see that because it looks really good, man. Wrapping up the Jackass franchise there. And I saw this today, anniversary of the movie AI, Artificial Intelligence, which was directed by Steven Spielberg, 01. I don't remember that movie, man. I'm going to have to dig into that this week. I don't think I saw that.
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I'm Chad Tyson. Big thanks to all of our listeners all over Eastern Iowa, Cedar Rapids, Marion, and Robbins. 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

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It's real. Kind of like you. 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

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Chad Tyson, after a bit of a snafu last week, Rush's 50-something tour finally got back on stage. Fort Worth, Texas on Friday. They played last night, too. More on that coming up next. It's Motley Crue now. Rocking Dr. Feelgood tonight.

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Chad Tyson, Adam Lambert was on hand for the national anthem before the Phillies Mets game on Friday night last week in New York. Video of that over on the socials and YouTube for looking forward tonight. Missed it. Pearl Jam right now, so we keep the Shut Up Rock Roll even.

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Chad Tyson, if you guys gone through the Reload reissue, Metallica dropped on Friday last week. So much good stuff in there from back in the day. Tons of extras. One off the Black album right now. There's Nothing Else Matters rocking a Monday night.

playing Iowa City's classic rock here on 100.7 The Fox. Chad Tyson, Collective Soul. They did a Record Store Day release back in April called Touch and Go that was a new wave influenced album, like a full-length album. I didn't think that I'd ever see the light of day outside of the vinyl there, but I was wrong. It's getting a traditional release next month on July 31st, so keep an eye out for that from Collective Soul.

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Wake up to the Bob and Tom Show on 100.7 The Fox. It's Stacy, and if you're road tripping, what's your snacks? What's your go-to snacks? America's favorite road trip snacks revealed. Cheez-Its and Pringles. Top of the list. And that's where you guys are wrong. Hot take? Goldfish. Better than Cheez-Its.

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1: It's Stacy, and the fun part begins over the 4th of July weekend, where we're going to be spotlighting America's greatest rock songs, but only American artists. Ooh, we're getting hoity-toity on you. So the All-American 250. You know, for instance, you will not hear any Rolling Stones. You will not hear any Akadaka. You'll hear Metallica. 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
1: It's Stacy and America's Most Hated Foods. You got strong opinions on food? Of course you do. You're American. And, well, you would think that a lot of healthy stuff tops this list, but way at the top, anchovies. Liver was in second place, followed by sardines. It's tiny fish.

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That's happening September 18th, 19th, T-Mobile Arena in Vegas. 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Muse, Weezer, Goo Goo Dolls are some you may be familiar with. 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

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It's Stacy, and I mean, they got the singles I Am One, Rhinoceros, Siva, Smashing Pumpkins. 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
1: It's Stacey, and if you think of the greatest rock intro of all time, what do you think of? Dire Straits, Money for Nothing, in my brain. Sweet Child of Mine was number two. At number one, AC/DC, Thunderstruck, for the greatest intro of all time.

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It's Stacy and one of the big podcasts, very popular. 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It's nice. 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
1: It's Stacy with you. Thanks for rocking with us. 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
1: It's Stacy. Thanks for hanging out. Now, starting on Friday, July 3rd here, we're going to have our All-American 250. This is super fun. All-American artists. So like Metallica, Pearl Jam, Nirvana, they're all going to be on there. You will not hear any Rolling Stones, though. You're not going to hear any British artists or Australian Akadakas or anything like that. It's America's greatest rock songs and how they shaped our music history. So this will be a fun starting on Friday the 3rd and going all the way through Sunday, July 5th.
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0: Eastern Iowa's 100.7 The Fox. It's Stacy. And I mean, Everlast, I feel like they should give us an update to how a lot of the individuals are doing from the song, what it's like. Jimmy, Mary, all of them. So Everlast, they do have a new album coming out, Embers to Ashes. So there's a single that's been released on that, but first album in 8 years. They still put music out, man. August 28th, we'll get that one.
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3: All right, class, tell me about your weekend. Leo?
4: Well, my sister wanted to go camping, so my parents took us in our new Nissan Pathfinder through a mountain trail.
3: Thank you, Leo.
4: No, it's not over yet. My brother wanted to explore some caves, so we drove up a bunch of steep hills. And then we
3: With
4: took...
3: a

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1: We're just waiting for the cast to actually show up for work. 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
2: How's it going over there?
3: Well,
2: just cleaning my wallet.
4: Cleaning your wallet? Like the outside of it or cleaning it out?
2: Yeah, just don't you ever do it every once in a while? You just take it, rub it down?
5: No.
2: Take out your credit cards, clean them off.
5: No.
2: Thinking of think of the places these things have been.
4: How often
5: am I sick? Never. That's because I let germs into my life.
2: Not me, baby.
6: How many times in your life have you cleaned your wallet, Josh?
4: Never. I mean, I've done that thing where I'm like, you know, there's probably some things in here I can get rid of.
5: Yeah, cleaned out.
4: That.
3: Oh, yeah.
2: No, but look, I mean, do you have your wallet with you?
3: Or got a new.
6: In my office.
2: I mean, mine is very slender.
4: Right. Mine's similar to yours, uh-huh. Yeah.
2: Don't you have, like, stuff sticking out of it?
4: Like cards, you mean?
5: What do you mean, like receipts?
2: Like a rubber?
5: No.
4: I would never use one of
3: rubber.
4: Those. Yeah. I actually like to feel sex. Plus, those things are only like 10% effective.
5: Oh, God.
3: Let's try this again. It's the third time through. Jonathan the tortoise, the world's oldest living land animal, has extended his record by another year.
5: Aww.
3: He's believed to have been born around 1832.
2: Think about that for a
4: minute. That's wild.
5: That's crazy.
3: Seychelles? Is that how it's
5: Seychelles.
3: Seychelles? No, it's S-E-Y-C-H-E-L-L.
5: I know, but they call it seashells.
3: Seychelles? Giant tortoise at least 194 years old.
6: Oh, yeah.
3: But researchers have only recently become to believe that he's even older than that.
4: Really?
3: Jonathan.
5: Would they count the rings? What?
3: You want to cut the turtle open, don't you?
5: Well,
4: can't you tell how old a turtle is by counting the segments on their shells? Or on the bottoms, I mean? The bottoms
3: know.
4: Of their...
5: Really?
4: Something like
3: know.
4: That.
5: Huh.
4: I don't know if that's an old wives' tale or not. I'm looking it up.
3: Jonathan, who prefers to be called Jono.
4: Oh, that's very good.
2: That's true.
3: That's
2: his nickname.
3: Is exceeded his species.
5: How do you know he prefers that?
2: Because are you kidding? You doubt the Guinness World Records?
4: Chick, do you think he prefers to be called Jono, or do you think they
2: when
4: just call him
2: Jono? When you say Jono, he wags his little snoop.
3: No, he doesn't.
5: He have a tail.
3: He is barely alive at this point.
2: How old is he again? I'm sorry.
3: 194.
2: Wow.
3: Coming up on 200.
2: Bet his knees are killing him.
5: Yeah.
2: How about yours, Chick?
3: Yeah, I could use a little recon. Anyway,
4: I'll tell you what, though. His shell has been paid off for the last 70 years.
3: Oh,
4: yeah. It's really nice.
3: He paid like $2,000 for that back in 1832. Yeah.
4: But the interest, 41%.
3: Unbelievable.
4: Yeah, it was crazy.
2: This is pretty cool. So he was around, I mean, in the early days of democracy.
3: There are many pictures of him and Charles Darwin walking around.
4: Very much so, or the early days of democracy.
2: He's been around, and he may... He may, at this pace, he could outlive democracy. It'd be really nice.
4: Oh. some comedy.
3: You know.
4: Yes, to estimate a turtle's age, you can count the growth rings on its shell.
5: Oh, see? So I wasn't far off.
4: Like this. Or you can measure its size against species-specific growth charts.
2: Oh, of course, I got one on my wallet. I had the one on my wallet. Just
3: In 1832, when he was born... Andrew Jackson was the president of the United States. That's right, the seventh president of the United States.
4: That is wild.
3: He left office in 1937. He won re-election in the second term by a large margin over Henry Clay.
4: Tell him large margin sent you.
3: That's right.
2: Wow.
3: Caretaker said Jonathan has lost his vision.
4: Oh.
3: And sense of smell, but he continues to eat, sunbathe, and mate.
5: No.
4: He's still got it.
2: Well, now, mate. There's another headline about Jonathan.
4: Yes.
7: Jono.
4: Jono, please.
7: Mm-hmm.
2: It says the world's oldest living land creature may be gay.
4: Really?
2: He's become a symbol for the British colony island of St. Helena. When he arrived in the 1880s as a gift along with three other tortoises, he spent the last 26 years with his mate, a tortoise named Frederica. But a recent examination determined Frederica is actually a male and has been renamed Frederick. So,
6: Well, they said he was blind and can't smell. He doesn't know what he's doing.
4: Yeah exactly. He doesn't.
2: Yeah, this is like prison.
4: Hole is a
2: this
4: hole.
2: Is like prison gay.
4: Kinda. If you're confined.
3: Well, someone,
4: I just realized I was taking part.
3: Did someone get to you to try to? I don't remember this before.
4: I mean, at what point do you, I guess you don't have to put the turtle down, but if it's blind, it can't smell, is it a happy turtle?
3: Right.
4: Do we think this tortoise is happy? I hope.
6: Yeah.
2: He outlived both dudes and the turtles. They're not on the Happy Together tour.
5: Oh, Jesus.
3: And we lost a couple of the turtles, too, right? Or how many of them?
2: Well, they're gone.
3: Yeah, both of them? Yeah.
2: Yeah. Yeah.
3: Jonathan, the tortoise has outlived exactly 40 U.S. presidents.
2: Wow.
3: Oh, okay. Wow. All right.
6: I've seen them all.
3: He survived both world wars. He's seen the modern invention of the telephone, light bulb, and the first moon landing.
6: I couldn't believe any of it.
2: He'll be here for the iPhone 18.
5: I'm still confused. Can two boy tortoises mate?
4: Not mate.
5: Not mate, but they can do it?
4: Yeah. I mean, I guess.
3: Oh, I think so.
4: Yeah. The butt might be close to the...
5: Okay.
4: Giant.
2: The butt mouth connects you to the... You can fill in the words there. You don't really need my help. Yeah, you know what it's time for?
3: That's about it.
2: What? It's time for something special here in the Bob and Tom program. I have been told... I don't know. I have no more information than... Pat Godwin has something special for us. Now, once again, Pat can't play his guitar right now because his right arm is in a sling following shoulder surgery. And I would like to salute all the great medical people that helped you out, the surgeons, the nurses.
4: Well, we don't know if they did a good job yet.
0: Not quite yet. Not out of the woods just yet.
2: All right, good.
0: They got people at Forte. Thank you very much.
2: Okay. And I understand they did so much, they're going to change their name to Fifte next year.
4: You get 20 bucks off for saying it?
2: All right. Now, Pat, all Pat said was, I've got something special. It doesn't need an intro, so Pat, take it from here.
0: We are doing an update to my hit song, the classic Good Beaver Gone Bad.
5: Oh, yeah?
0: Because there are new trends out there. We're going to update Good Beaver Gone Bad.
2: Okay, and I have the musical bed, as they say. Mm-hmm. Just a point when you're ready.
0: Go.

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Gen Zers eating ass. I hope they wash their ass. Donkey meat's not aroma. Like a dirty little prairie dog in Bomb F, Oklahoma. 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Well, you know that I don't care for

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You know, an ass makes that sound. What happened to the culinary habits of the kids?

0: Woo!
1: Oh, baby.
2: Thank you very much.
1: Patty G, and adapting his own song.
0: Yes.
1: A terrific arrangement and pianer by the great Steve Ali.
3: Updated for some current mores.
2: Culinary trends have changed.
1: I believe one of Christie's lovely young gents on the clarinet there. Frank
0: Glover?
1: You. Yeah, Frank Glover. Thank you very much. That was good, Pat. I really enjoyed that.
2: Thank you very much.
1: That is a new trend.
4: What, Frank and Christy used to be married?
0: No.
3: What? No, they dated for
1: No, they're no. both. I, no, they're both. I didn't really elaborate. I should have.
0: Frank Glover is a great musician. They're
2: called him Lover.
1: They're both semi-miniature people.
0: Yeah, he's short. Is that what you're saying?
1: Yeah, you're perfectly proportioned. Mm. Just look like you just shrunk 15, 20%.
3: So you guys could 33 and a third.
4: No, it's right there. Okay.
0: Yeah.
1: Now, coming up.
3: Hey, real quick.
1: Yes.
3: Pat, I love you. You went with funky instead of wonky?
2: Yeah, I liked funky better.
3: What is funky?
5: Honestly, Oscar, I also prefer funky.
2: Yeah, funky's fun.
1: What was the couplet again now?
2: I went to a place that serves you wild donkey.
4: I'm going
2: to
4: couplet you.
2: I didn't like the smell and it tasted kind of funky.
5: It's when form meets function, you're saying funky in a funky way.
4: Let me tell you something. Yeah. Dr. John over here, he'd say funky.
2: Funky.
1: What is the first line? I'm sorry.
2: I went to a place that serves you wild donkey.
1: And I said, I can't believe you're going to serve that to a honky. What do you think?
5: Huh. I think you enjoyed saying honky into a microphone. And I don't blame you.
4: Yeah, there's a lot going on.
1: It truly is offensive, isn't it?
5: It's
1: yes, it's implying. That, never mind. I'm glad you didn't go with that.
5: I like it.
1: I'm glad I steered you clear of that lyric. Well, what's coming up in the news, Christy Lee?
0: We did a field trip. Field trips as kids, always fun.
5: Yeah.
0: For this six-year-old, it became quite exciting. We'll talk about it.
1: I used to love the field trip. We'd go to the museum that had the armor, the suits of armor.
5: Oh, that's cool. Yeah.
4: You know what? We went to the Center of Science Industry in Columbus, Ohio, mm-hmm. and the back of the bus was like a half hour, 45-minute ride. It was Thunderdome in the back. But I went to public school, so... Yeah, you probably had chauffeurs for
0: yourself. I'm sure they did.
5: The back of the bus is where... That's what happened.
2: I went down in the back.
4: That's what happens.
1: Really?
2: Oh, yeah.
1: Oh, okay.
0: That's where the hood sat.
4: Did you ever ride a bus to school?
1: No.
5: Yeah. Oh, wow.
0: You never rode a bus? No wonder you don't like buses.
1: No, I...
4: Although the first time I rode a bus for school was for football practice. And then later in high school, we took a bus to... But that was the first...
1: Oh. Do you remember the name of your bus driver?
4: I don't.
5: It was every morning and every afternoon for me.
0: You do.
2: Ed with the hairy ears.
0: Until I got my license and could drive.
5: You remember Ed?
2: Hairy ears is what I remember.
0: Wow. And Mr. Wirtz.
5: Ours
0: grade
5: was
0: school.
5: Buck. He'd walk in, he'd slap you five. You'd go, Buck, and he'd go, Buck. And every kid who walked on, Buck, yes, Buck. And you'd slap him five. It was the best. He would do donuts in the winter.
1: I love this guy.
5: In the parking lot. It was awesome. All the kids would start chanting, donut, donut. They'd be like, all right, hold on, boys. And he would spin that thing. He had two basset hounds he'd bring on once a year.
1: Are you kidding?
5: Oh, he was the best.
1: I love
5: this
1: guy.
4: What the hell?
5: Oh, Buck rocked.
1: That's awesome.
4: How does he not have his own TV show?
5: I'd watch Buck.
4: Yeah.
5: His son, Bucky.
0: Yeah.
5: No. Not. He never lived up to his name.
3: It could be called Buck the System, and it would be
2: Dude, that was great.
1: Oh, then the movie, he'd get fired because he was such a cool guy, and then he'd do something really heroic, and they'd have to bring him back, you know, pulling kids off a burning bus. He's a hero.
5: Yeah, he is a hero.
1: What a great movie.
5: He had the beanbag ashtray inside, because he also was a custodian, so like in his office, he would always be chain-smoking.
1: Could he smoke Winston's on the bus?
5: I don't think he smoked on the bus, but he smoked in the school. He was sweeping floors.
3: We need some good... Oh, that's great.
5: Yeah.
3: We need some good bus drivers. There's like a national shortage.
0: There is.
3: It's crazy.
1: But I don't know how they do it. That's got to be hard.
3: It's a thankless gig, and they're important. So.
1: Yeah. But Buck, is Buck still with us?
5: He's not. He is not.
3: I love that you even know that. That you followed Buck's life after
1: we loved Buck. Wait. Pat's just printed his gravestone. Does it say the buck stopped here?
2: On his grave. Yeah. The buck stopped here.
3: I'm so sorry, Pat.
5: Now I have to go. I have to go.
1: Really, that's not right.
6: 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More Bob and Tom Extra is next.
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Her leotard's not wet. 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

0: 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That's I don't have any more.
1: Oh my God.
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3: Emails from our listeners concerning calling me a blowhard, which I will go along with. The Archies, we have photographic proof of this, evidently. I shot my mouth off last week and said hot dog plays tambourine in the Archies. Evidently, Betty plays tambourine in the Archies.
4: Chick, how dare you?
3: And hot dog conducts the band. I had no idea.
5: Oh, there he is.
3: Look at him.
5: You're right.
3: With the conductor in the in his right paw.
4: Huh.
3: And there's Veronica playing the, or Ronnie playing the organ.
4: I kind of like the idea of hot dog playing the tambourine more.
3: I think so, too.
6: Yeah, it works better than conducting.
3: If they would have workshopped that, they would have known. And did you like, be honest, you like Sugar Sugar?
5: I love that song. It was one of my first 45s. And for you people out there that don't know what a 45 is.
6: What was their follow-up to Sugar Sugar?
5: I don't think they had one.
3: Something like Bang the Drum Slowly.
5: No, I think it was not.
3: No. You're too young for Sugar Sugar. You probably...
4: Maybe. Yeah, I grew up listening to the oldies, though. My parents always had it on. Well familiar, well aware.
3: That's enough.
5: Oh, honey, honey.
3: Oh, see? See?
6: Yeah. Well, that's a hit.
3: You all know it. Oscar, do you like Sugar Sugar?
4: No. I remember one morning that song came up. This was one of the first mornings I was in here, Chick, and I couldn't. I still laugh about this every now and again.
3: Uh-huh.
4: A young Chick McGee.
5: Yes.
3: That was never the case.
4: Sugar, sugar. And he goes, honey, honey. And the next line he goes, you are my candy whore.
6: I like that.
3: I think I might have wrote that right there on the spot.
5: Candy whore. Candy whore, huh? Sugar.
3: I like that. I like that very much.
5: And you've got me wanting.
3: Anybody else got any letter? You got a letter, Christine?
5: Oh, yeah, I do.
3: Okay, well, hold on to it. Okay. You guys were talking about the keytar the other day.
5: Mm-hmm.
3: This is from Michael. He doesn't say where he lives. That's up to him. This is some gentleman playing keytar on stage, and I'm not sure who this band is, but... Look at that.
5: Oh, they are
3: ready to rock.
4: It looks like they're called the Glam Band, and
3: they must
4: be some sort of cover
5: 80s
4: band.
5: Rock band.
3: Yeah. That is
5: some wig, dude.
6: That's quite an outfit.
7: That is some belly.
5: Yeah, that is some
4: I mean, that's who I want to see. If I go see the Glam Band, that's who I want to see.
6: That's like a Casey and the Sunshine Band belly.
5: I know.
3: Look at the young, thin kid on bass.
5: Yeah.
3: Nobody speaks to him in the band.
4: It's certainly not a lap band.
5: Yeah, because he's getting all the girls.
3: My goodness.
4: That's a great keytar. Yeah, he'll be swatting them away, won't he?
6: You know, our favorite Donald Fagen plays a keytar. Did you know that?
3: Yes, he does. Yes, he does. Not so much anymore, but
6: I know
3: during the
6: certain period of time
3: during the years. Yeah, that's true. What do you got over there, Christy?
5: This is from Shannon in Kennewick, Washington.
3: Shannon is
5: they have
3: gone.
5: A great Humane Society there. Good morning, radio friends. I was looking for a new bottle of vitamins and asked my husband. This is a Tomism.
3: This is such our show. I was looking for new vitamins.
5: Yeah. If they were in the bathroom glove box.
3: When you go to someone else's home for the evening.
5: Do you go through their medicine cabinet?
3: You go to the bathroom. Do you go through the medicine cabinet? Be honest.
5: No.
3: Christy, no. Pat?
6: No.
3: Josh?
4: The answer is I never have.
3: I always do. Oscar, do you do it?
7: Never.
3: Really?
5: What have you found? Anything fun?
3: Oh, yeah. I rob them blind.
5: Okay.
4: Oh, you look to take.
3: Did you know, according to... I look to take. According to... Chandler Bing. I'm spacing on it.
5: Matthew Perry.
3: In Matthew Perry's book, he would follow the open houses in the area and go and look at houses specifically to go look...
5: Real.
3: In the medicine cabinet.
4: That's when you know you've got something going on.
5: Yeah.
3: Or did he have it so together?
5: But this is interesting because I don't keep medicine in the bathroom.
3: In the medicine cabinet.
5: I don't have a medicine cabinet, first of all.
4: Most of mine is in the kitchen.
5: Most of mine's in the kitchen as well, in the pantry, yeah.
3: Would it surprise you guys to know that I have it everywhere. I have it in one bathroom and a little in another bathroom and some in the kitchen. And
5: we have a medicine.
3: Oh, I think there's some. Might be some on my end table that where I sit and watch television.
5: Really?
4: Oh, yeah. That's a good.
3: In case I need a quick hit of something. I have it right there. Oh. So I don't even have to get up.
5: Pat, where do you keep your drugs?
6: A half and half, kitchen and the bathroom.
5: Yeah, my mom always kept them in the kitchen. I just thought that's what you did.
6: Mm,
5: yeah. I don't know why.
3: Do you have a pill caddy yet, Josh?
4: I have three.
3: Three pill caddies?
4: Yeah, morning, afternoon, and evening.
3: Oh, gosh. Yeah, because you got the thing.
5: Do you sit there on Sundays and fill your pill caddy?
6: Yeah, well,
4: yeah, it's sort of
6: a tradition, right?
4: It is, yeah.
3: You know what it is? You know what I found it is? It's humbling.
4: Yeah, oh, yeah.
3: Yeah.
4: It's mostly.
6: It really
5: yours
6: is.
5: Yours are mostly supplements and vitamins,
3: yeah.
5: Right?
3: Yeah. Right back down to earth.
4: I think it's only two prescriptions, and then the rest are just supplements and stuff.
5: Okay.
4: Yeah.
3: Oh, gosh.
5: At that age.
3: Did you have a letter? Did I see you with a piece of paper?
1: Oh, I do have a letter. Okay. Speaking of Tomisms, good morning, gang. Long-time listener, first-time emailer. This weekend, I was playing dolls with my 4-year-old daughter.
3: Oh,
1: that's adorable.
3: Gosh. Oh.
1: She set it up to do Tom's favorite thing, go camping. She had it all set up, a campfire and all. She was ready to make the s'mores, to which she then asked me, Daddy, could you hand me the fire sandwich?
5: Oh, I like that.
6: I like it.
1: Love the show. That's good. Dan from Nina, Wisconsin. Oh, P.S. Tell Oscar the hot dog trick is amazing.
5: All right.
1: With the hot dog in the paper towel.
3: Oh,
1: in
3: the paper towel in the microwave, yeah.
5: I have a letter from Wisconsin. This is from Cronenwelter, Wisconsin.
3: Yep, that's it. Home of cheddar.
5: Okay.
4: Yes. Cronenwelter cheddar.
3: If you don't have cheddar from
5: Cronenwelter?
3: Yeah, it's not cheddar.
5: Okay, this is from Scott. My 14-year-old daughter was struggling to find the words as she was looking for a Crystal Light flavoring packet for her water. She asked me if we had any water seasoning.
3: They should name it. Yeah.
5: Yeah, it's our new favorite phrase.
3: That's
5: I like
3: advertising.
5: That.
4: When you guys would play dolls with your, when you play dolls with little girls.
5: Yeah.
4: Because I would play with my nieces.
5: Dolls.
4: Yeah.
5: Uh-huh.
4: I would never get the lines right. It was all improvised.
3: They would tell you?
4: Yeah. But I would say, no, she wouldn't say that. She says this.

0: will no longer be clean for a while.
1: And you'll wonder,
0: for quite a while.
1: You'll wonder, what the hell's going on?
2: What's that smell?
1: I didn't do anything, and the bowl's full of... boy. Let's see. Dear Radio Legends, as a longtime listener, I know that you often talk about scientific terms for groups of animals. My favorite has always been a mob of kangaroos, until I saw this posted on Instagram. A group of a certain alternative lifestyle are called a militia etherage.
3: Here comes the militia etherage.
1: Anybody? Anybody? No, that's from Gary in Iowa.
3: Oh, Gary, will you behave yourself?
1: Gary's naughty. He talks with his guitar, I guess.
0: Speaking of animals and groups, yes. Dear Bob and Tom, the leader of a school of sturgeon is called a sturgeon general. That's from Spencer Stewart in Monroe, Ohio.
3: Good to know.
0: Yeah, I had no idea. Thanks for filling me
1: in. All I'm thinking is, if Tom had read that letter, I would not have laughed. I don't know why.
2: You guys fish this weekend? Anybody?
3: Yeah.
2: Catch anything?
3: Yeah. Good. The biggest, I think, was a 308.
2: Wow.
1: What does that mean? What does that
2: not
1: mean?
2: Not bad at all.
1: 308, like a keyboard? What? No, that's 808. What?
3: Oh, man, to catch an 808 would be something really. Yeah. Something.
1: What is 30 pounds, 8 ounces?
3: 3 pounds and 08. I don't remember what set I had it.
4: What's your biggest?
3: Oh, my largest, 5 pounds.
4: Ooh.
3: So not...
4: it's not too bad.
3: It's the Chick McGee method. Not too small, not too showy. Right.
1: You don't want to draw attention, but you want to have a good time. Yeah.
2: Do you keep a log of the fish like that?
3: I just remember my PBs.
2: You do?
3: Personal best.
2: I understand what it means.
1: Well, you really know all the lingo, don't you?
4: Yeah, I wouldn't have figured out PB.
2: I didn't know if you kept a log like... Saturday, June 20th, caught a 3-pounder, you know, that kind of thing.
3: I don't.
2: Fish log.
3: No.
2: Do they make that? I bet they do.
1: Do you wrap your own lures and stuff? Are you to that level?
3: do
1: you have like one of those jeweler mirrors that you can really
2: those are fly fishing.
4: That's tying flies.
1: Well, but you can also make your...
3: Yeah, you can tie skirts onto jigs and stuff like that. So, you can...
2: you mean the bass like they're... Like they're
4: look at that.
2: Dressed up.
3: Yeah.
4: Ooh,
3: on the weekends.
1: It's lonely there in the water.
0: What were you throwing there this weekend, Josh? A little whopper plopper? You walking the spook? What are you doing out there?
3: I threw the only top water. Oh, I got a great frog bite yesterday.
0: Oh.
3: Yeah. That's exciting.
0: Those are the best.
3: So you just, it's a frog looking thing. It looks like a frog.
1: Okay.
3: And you just hop it. A little bit over some plants and the water.
4: Did you catch something on that?
3: Oh, yeah.
4: Well, those are fun.
3: A big bass, yeah.
1: Oh, my. What?
0: They hit it hard, baby. They hit it hard.
1: What about walking the spook? What'd you say?
3: That's a walking, a cane, a topwater. It just looks almost like a hot dog.
1: Huh.
3: And then not colored like a hot dog, but it's, and then it has two treble hooks. And you can, the technique is you make it go like this, and it kind of represents a... dying shad, that kind of thing.
1: Well, the fish almost have no chance.
3: Oh, they can't help themselves.
1: You have to bite on that.
4: Like Thanksgiving dinner on the water. Right?
3: Oh, yes.
2: Yeah. You think there's a place down underneath the water where the fish have all these lures and there's like a chart? Do not.
3: Yeah.
4: This one got me.
1: Yeah. A fish warning. Today's warning.
0: Well, on some of these lakes, Christy, they have scuba divers who will go down and find like a log in, and there will be 300 lures hooked to this log, and they'll take them all off and take them up, clean them, and sell them.
2: Are you serious?
0: Oh, yeah. It's hilarious when you see the picture
1: those
0: of
1: guys
0: the log.
1: Also go and resell golf balls?
3: Probably.
1: Shot in the water? Yeah, I bet they do.
0: Me and my brothers used to do that as kids. We would go and...
1: driving range? Or
0: to the course by our house with potato sacks and fill them full of balls and put them in egg cartons and bring them back and sell them.
1: Potato sacks?
0: Yeah, you know how...
1: You seem a lot older than me. What, a potato sack?
0: Just the net that the potatoes come in now, because you could drag it and all the soot would go through it.
1: Okay.
0: You would have the balls.
2: So you weren't actually scuba diving in the pond.
0: You were, knee deep.
2: Ah, gotcha.
1: I bet the potato industry... dismayed that their sack's perfect for straining golf balls off the bottom of the lake.
3: The burlap lobbyist standing on the Congress steps
1: they're not buying our potatoes to eat them.
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0: Here's some extra. 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
28: World Cup fans are being treated to a variety of foods at stadium concession stands this summer, Tom. Among the items, the Fancy AF Tots. Josh, would you care to admit what that stands for?
29: Fancy as F. And
28: really?
29: I'm going to guess they're almost like tachos.
28: Yeah. Does it say that on the menu? It's Fancy AF Tots? Because that's what AF stands for.
30: Yeah.
31: Yeah.
30: I'm surprised.
28: Why?
31: Yeah, why?
29: Because of what it...
31: Everybody knows what it means.
30: I know, but isn't that... I don't know.
28: Just little children.
30: A little bold. I mean, would you...
29: No, they're good.
30: Hey, at our law firm, F&A Law.
29: Yeah, I had the fancy AF Tots and a nice DTF Budweiser.
28: Have you watched that, DTF? What is it? DTF?
29: No, I haven't watched it.
28: No, I haven't either. I'm not
32: sure. Very artsy.
28: Fancy AF Tots at Miami Stadium. A $75 tray of three deep-fried hash brown patties, caviar, cream,
29: and that's too chives. Fancy.
28: Three deep-fried hash browns, it says. $75.
31: Geez.
29: All right. The caviar and such.
28: The empanada mundial, a $40 empanada, weighing in at 5 pounds.
29: Whoa!
28: That's also in Miami.
29: Is that meant to be shared?
30: What is in an empanada?
31: Whatever you want to put in it. It's like a...
29: It's like a pastry filled with meat and cheese.
31: Yeah. And aren't they deep fried?
30: It's all the same to me.
29: It's like a pupusa. Uh-huh.
30: I mean, it's like...
28: They all look the same. They all eat the same food.
29: Smell.
28: Yeah.
30: Empanada. Whatever.
28: One next to me on the plane. Wooden bed. Ribeye tacos.
30: I'm in.
28: Here's an idea. That's $8 in Guadalajara. The $22.
31: Guadalajara.
30: Ribeye.
28: Guadalajara, Mexico, where the World Cup.
30: What kind of creature is that ribeye from?
29: How sick was this horse?
31: Oh.
28: Well, meat is at a premium.
30: A lot of animals have ribs.
28: The $22.
30: I mean, is that a possum?
29: No, I think about it. A lot of people have ribs, too.
31: Oh, you guys.
28: What would you do if you ate unbelievable beef tacos and found out it was possum? But it was just the best meat
29: I'd be okay with it.
28: That ever had.
30: Me, too.
28: No kidding?
29: Now, if I found out it was person.
28: Well,
29: I'd have some real qualms.
31: What about dog? Because they're known.
29: Yeah, no. I'd have qualms with that too.
30: Yeah, yeah, me too.
28: It's not. I mean, honestly would not care if it was cat.
29: I would.
28: I could do that.
29: I don't want any households.
30: Yeah. I was convinced.
29: Domesticated pet.
30: To try the goat tacos. I remember told you this.
31: Right. You did not care. For
30: oh, they were terrible.
1: They were terrible goat tacos.
29: Really, well, I don't know that I've had goat.
31: I haven't had goat.
29: I've had good goat.
2: Oh, yeah, Jamaican goat, yeah.
30: Well,
29: this you know, people do rave about it, but this must have been bad.
28: A good goat will do that.
29: Yeah.
28: I love that joke. Remember that joke? A good goat will touch your wiener or something.
30: What the heck?
28: Yeah.
30: Can we get back to the food? At the
28: A $22 Twinkie cheeseburger. Southern California's Twinkie cheeseburger. In fact, a burger topped with a Texas Twinkie.
4: You know, we poo-pooed the donut hamburger, and it was delicious.
30: Really? Not even close.
28: That sounds exactly like what Tom would say.
30: What's a Texas Twinkie?
28: You put it down here. You should have found out. Got me, dude. What are you doing? I don't know what a Texas Twinkie is.
30: Sounds like a whore.
29: Boy, she's a real Texas Twinkie, isn't she?
30: I tell you what, she's a Texas Twinkie.
28: Did I detect?
30: She's cream filled with half the guys on the team.
28: Did I detect a Texas accent? And she's a hoa.
29: It does. It sounds like something that would have been said in the Wild Bunch.
31: A Texas Twinkie is an oversized bacon wrapped jalapeno pepper stuffed with a mixture of cream cheese and smoked beef brisket.
29: Oh boy, that sounds good.
28: Is there anything better than a big perfect slice of brisket?
30: So wait a minute,
28: delicious. Melts in your mouth.
31: So wait a minute, what?
30: So,
31: on top of a burger? Yeah.
28: Remember that? Pecan Lodge? Me and you, Josh,
30: it sounds like a separate dish on top of a cheeseburger.
29: Yeah, it is.
31: It does.
30: I'll just take a plain Texas Twinkie.
31: There you go.
28: Yeah, the hell with the cheeseburger.
30: What is a cheeseburger?
28: I get it and throw it on the floor.
30: I don't understand. You get your Twinkie, which is a...
28: Give me that brisket.
30: Bacon-wrapped brisket thing.
29: Yeah. I do a lot of fat things. I'm not a big fan of the other entree on a burger. Like fried eggs on a burger.
2: No way. No.
31: What about onion rings on a burger?
2: No.
29: Every now and again, maybe.
31: No.
30: It's like having a... regular. Makes no sense.
29: Yeah, but you see it everywhere.
28: Well, in that place in Pittsburgh that put coleslaw and French fries and meat all
29: have
28: on
29: you
28: a
29: had
28: sandwich.
29: It?
28: Yeah, but it's just, it's ridiculous. It's, you can't eat it.
29: It's pretty good.
28: But you can't, how do you get it in your mouth?
29: You got to work for it.
30: Jeff
29: can unhinge his jaw like a boa constrictor.
30: Now, is the first part of this is involved smoking a bong full of your favorite reefer?
28: Boy,
31: that
29: does not hurt. Tom, do you think with a bong, do you think the weed goes down into the pipe? Like into the big, long, you think you just stuff that
30: bong? Doesn't it get wet? How do you light it?
28: And finally, Vancouver, short rib poutine.
29: Ooh.
28: French fries loaded with beef gravy, pulled short rib and cheese curds.
29: That sounds great.
28: And a maple bacon smoky. That's smoked sausage topped with bacon onion jam and Canadian maple syrup.
29: Well, is there any other
31: too
29: kind?
31: Much food.
28: Man, oh man, oh man. And there's a lot of flavor in that, Christy. I don't know if you can handle it.
31: I couldn't eat that.
30: I have a question.
31: No.
30: None of this stuff seems to me to be soccer themed per se.
29: No, these are stadium. These are prestige stadium food items.
28: You want?
31: What do you want?
28: You want round food, don't you? Like a soccer ball,
30: like a turf and toe or something. You know, like a would be a steak and
29: a pig's foot.
30: Yeah.
28: A hawk, if you will.
30: Yeah. What other injuries do they have in soccer? They got the foot thing,
2: the fake thing where they fall down.
30: Yeah. What's that?
29: Yeah,
30: called?
29: The dive flopping.
30: The
29: dive. Yeah, the
30: they could have like flapjacks.
31: Flapjacks.
29: That's good.
28: There it is.
30: I like
28: it.
30: Be like flap.
29: How floppy Joe's.
30: Oh, I like the floppy Joe.
29: Like
30: but maybe make it floppy Jose to be true to the actual
2: floppy
30: ethnicity
2: Jose?
30: Of the players. Oh, sorry.
29: I need a
28: no,
29: floppy
28: you're
29: Jose.
28: On a roll. People expect it now.
30: I think it's the food's more interesting than the games, frankly.
28: Of course you do.
31: Yes.
30: Okay.
28: And people who do like the games are lying.
29: We all tend to be stadium traditionalists. Your hot dogs, soft pretzels, your nachos,
30: and they're all. I'm watching on the national news every night. They've got they'll show here's the team from whatever Scotland drank all the beer in Boston. That's a and then the great Norwegians going up the escalator backwards and rowing. Right. I love that one.
28: You don't even know anything about the Norwegians other than they row, and that caught your imagination.
30: Yeah, I like their fans. I like the Scottish guys too. They're really cool. And then the Japanese folks that cleaned the stadium.
31: Sure.
30: Wow.
31: Mm-hmm.
30: That's amazing. We do the exact opposite. We go over there and trash it.
31: Can learn a lot from those people.
28: We have
31: in
28: a
31: Japan.
28: Video real quick. I need to show you this. Of the, have you ever seen a dog jealous of another dog? It's really wonderful. This is, you'll see what's going on here.
30: Two dogs.
28: There's two dogs. One dog in the foreground is eating a hot dog at a ball game. And look at the dog behind him.
30: he's going, what the hell? I'm right here.
29: And he's such a good boy.
28: Yes.
29: He's really patient.
28: Yeah. He's just waiting.
29: Yeah.
28: It's like, I'm sure they'll get to me sooner or later.
29: Right.
31: Please tell me they did feed that dog some hot dogs.
30: Oh, what a
29: comedically in the video, they can't.
28: No,
29: but
28: you
29: off,
28: can't now.
29: Off, once cam, once yeah. they cut, they exactly. had to.
31: Yes.
29: Because yeah. how could you guy. Not?
31: Right?
0: 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Bob and Tom Extra.
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I'm excited. It's our last week for money. Obviously, we are working our way to the holiday weekend. Our USA 250K giveaway in 1 hour.

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1: It's a good hour. Pearl Jam, Pink Floyd. Do I have any more songs that start with a P? We'll pretend Disturbed, Down with the Sickness. There we go. That's coming up as well. And in four songs, we'll talk money in your pocket.

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Do it right now while you're thinking about it. And as a favor, I'm going to dedicate this one to you. 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

Wake up to the Bob and Tom Show on 100.7 The Fox. First off, good luck on that money. Secondly, in two songs, we're going to talk about James Gunn. Is he ruining the DCU? I think I have a theory. And you know, I'm a Marvel nerd. Hang on. Two songs. We'll chat.

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0: was 100.7 The Fox. It's been a great start to our Tuesday. Man, last day of June today. That's crazy.
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I'm Teresa. Metallica's on the way. AC/DC. I do want to do some Foo Fighters by request. Right now, it's all about Green Day.

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1: It's official. The Blair Witch Project is getting a reboot. It's going to be remade in 2027. We'll get it. That's unnecessary. That was a one and done movie. We all got motion sickness. 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I don't need to see it again.

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It's Teresa. 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
1: Yes, JCPenney has your celebrations covered with the 4th of July sale. Planning a barbecue? 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
11: 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We have officially broken the record. This World Cup, most attendance, we beat the record from 94, which is huge. So cheers to everybody here going to the games and those of you that are from the States. It's pretty cool. I love it. Mother.

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1: This hour, Journey, Zeppelin, Incubus, and more. I got to talk new music in two songs because I want to make sure you're all caught up on what happened on Friday. Hang on.

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1: It's been an absolutely amazing day. I'm Teresa, just quickly getting you caught up on the new Muse album. 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Very theatrical in the beginning, where I feel like I'm watching Phantom of the Opera, or I'm listening to Phantom of the Opera. It's called Wow Signal. It's really good. 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

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It's not a movie, it's going to be a TV series. It's called The Hawk. It'll be on Netflix July 16, and you will see a lot of special appearances in that trailer. It looks amazing.

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This hour, we'll do AIC, Lynyrd Skynyrd's on deck after this. And I need to tell you guys about the mega heat dome that's hovering.

Classic Rock, 100.7 The Fox. Let me have this moment real quick just because of Billy Idol. If you've never gone to Hollywood and you ever get a chance to go to L.A., you got to go to Guitar Center. You guys know the Hollywood Walk of Fame with the stars, but in front of Guitar Center, there's actual, like, handprints in the cement of rock stars. Billy Idol just joined that whole slew. Yeah, so that's pretty cool for him.

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It's Teresa. You can actually stay connected to the Bob and Tom Show, Mark Manuel, me, all your favorite classic rock artists on our website. 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

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It's time for me to get out of here. I'm Teresa. It's been a great Tuesday. I know we're all working to get to the holiday weekend, so I'm going to just fill it with rock all week and make it fly by. That's what I can promise you for sure. All right, I've got to go, though. Have a good rest of it. I'll see you guys tomorrow. All right.

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100.7 The Fox, Eastern Iowa's home of classic rock. What's your favorite all-time American rock song? Think about that. You're going to need it. I'll explain why after Soundgarden. They're next. Bon Jovi, here's Bad Medicine.

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They went and saw his gravesite. They said Thin Lizzy was a big influence for the band. We'll play some Thin Lizzy next. Stained, here's Outside.

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It's Chumlin. I want to play some classic rock just for you. So tap that talkback mic when you're listening on the iHeartRadio app. Request a song, shout out a friend, or just say hi. 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

0: Wake up to the Bob and Tom Show on 100.7 The Fox. FIFA World Cup has already set an all-time record for attendance despite some stadiums having empty seats. The FIFA World Cup 2026 shattered the attendance record for the event. Through Thursday's game, total attendance for all World Cup events saw 3.6 million fans attending the games. That number was through 60 games with 44 games left to play, and the capacity was filled to 99.7%. The previous attendance record was set during the 1994 World Cup, where just under 3.6 million fans attended the game. So we're blowing past that. People love coming to America for the World Cup. All these Europeans having a great time. Our next USA game tomorrow night, 8 p.m., USA versus Bosnia-Herzegovina.
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The home of the Bob and Tom Show, 100.7 The Fox. There's a list of the ugliest cars ever made. What do you think is in number one? Oh, I'll tell you after Kansas. That's next. Days of the New, here's Touch, Peel, Stand.

100.7 The Fox, playing Iowa City's classic rock. If you get a shot to see Guns N' Roses this summer, they've been playing big, long, three-hour sets. Yeah, I don't know how Axl holds up, but he does. Guns N' Roses, here's Welcome to the Jungle.

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1: You can still win your share of our $250,000 USA giveaway this week. It goes all the way through Friday. Your last chance today, 5 p.m., you could win $2,500. That keyword's coming up. You know, I've always wanted to go to Alaska. 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You win $2,500, maybe take a trip to Alaska. 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

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Oh, it's almost quitting time on a Tuesday. Tomorrow, normally halfway to the weekend, but a lot of people have this Friday off for the holiday weekend. You know, America's 250th birthday. I hope that's you. Here's Def Leppard.

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This weekend, Friday through Sunday, our All-American 250. What's your all-time favorite American rock song? Oh, we're going to need it. Details coming up after Smashing Pumpkins. They're next. Here's Twisted Sister.

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Yeah, hope you get home safe. Nirvana, here's Smells Like Teen Spirit.

in the vocals, fire in the riffs, truth in every beat. 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

0: 100.7 The Fox. Oh, there's a terrible word making the rounds again. Funflation. Yeah, it's the fact that everything we do for fun is getting a whole lot more expensive. 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
1: You know, really, we're about halfway to the weekend right now. I mean, typically it's tomorrow, but a lot of people have Friday off to celebrate a big, long three-day 4th of July weekend. 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

100.7 The Fox playing Cedar Rapids classic rock. Black Sabbath coming up next. Here's a song off the Coneheads motion picture soundtrack. You remember that movie with Dan Aykroyd? Red Hot Chili Peppers, they've been around for a minute. Here's Soul to Squeeze.

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0: 100.7 The Fox playing Cedar Rapids classic rock. Michael, it's a biopic about Michael Jackson, the story of the rise of Michael Jackson. It has just surpassed Oppenheimer to become the highest grossing biopic in film history. $977 million since its release April 1st, whereas Oppenheimer had a total of $975 million just a few weeks back, so it's way ahead of that. It's also the highest-grossing music biopic ever when it surpassed Queen and Freddie Mercury film Bohemian Rhapsody, which made about $911 million in global box office receipts.
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11: 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Botox, onabotulinum toxin A, prevents headaches in adults with chronic migraine. It's not for adults with migraine with 14 or fewer headache days a month. It prevents, on average, 8 to 9 headache days a month versus 6 to 7 for placebo.
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